Devil's Rock that I only know from pictures has been carved out of pure love that I only know from books. And it outlives us there in the valley, being its own timeless dream.

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0: It's okay.
1: Even if it isn't Mother Earth, says she focus on finding a way. I know that you've been struggling, dealing with self-worth, but watch what you say. Thoughts turn to things like a twinkle in the eye, just let it be fly. I know that you get weary, just keep your spirit alive and let it revive.
0: For real?
1: For real. Listen to for real. Nobody ever really could die. Obsessing on the vision of hell, why you waiting to try?
0: Try what?
1: Try to get the lesson to hire us. Ain't a label that could fire us. We the blessing and the curse when we fired up.

fucking sign on my back? It says save me. Do I look like I need that?